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I'd be lying if I said I didn't need to get lost sometimes.

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1: If you ask a stupid question, then you get a stupid answer. And if you ask if I'm okay, I'm unhappy ever after.

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Catra FM. Even though we both know we're liars and we start each other's fires.

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1: I think my hair stopped growing. 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Sounds like good advice, but

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Even though we both know we're liars and we start each other's fire.

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1: 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Praying to God that I don't feel the hurt.